word broke through the town that a fever strike Matilda down. 9:30 the doctors arrive. Priest come running 4:45. Standing in the weeds early next day, I saw the meat wagon rolling away. I see my

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Well, that's good enough for me. 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

0: 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I know you take care of all my needs. You're the same kind of bad as me.
1: I'm the mattress in the bed.